will fade eventually. 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Oh my, my, oh my, my love, I take one look at you, you're taking me out.

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1: 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Are you with me? Are you with me?

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1: 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We hold these truths to be self-evident that all

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